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The last time we talked, Mr. Smith, you reduced me to...

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2: 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Because everybody here is so sick. Say my name.

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1: Ask for money and get advice. Ask for advice, get money twice. I'm from the dirty, but that Chico nice. Y'all call it a moment, I call it life.

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It's a place where you'll be safe to feel our grace, 'cause we've all made mistakes. 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